0: Aretha Franklin, that is Think, and you're hearing it on 612 ABC Brisbane, 91.7 ABC Gold Coast. My name is Kat Finney. Happy Wednesday afternoon.
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0: Just ahead, the biggest airport in the state has rolled out a new fleet of automated robots. But are they literally cutting the grass?

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2: Traffic.
3: Oh, before I went away, I had to clean out the fridge. Before I went away for 2 weeks and I found something morphed up the back of my fridge, Ellen. It was horrible. You know what it was? It was, I'd got a frozen dinner out of my, you know, I'd made some a frozen meal and it was in my freezer. I got it out some time ago, totally forgotten about it. It was right in the corner of the fridge and behind a lot of condiments, which I love.
0: Yes.
3: And when I had to clean up, I pulled it out and it was this green, it was like grass.
0: Okay.
3: It was like a little grass experiment.
0: The Brad rule is if the food stuff no longer looks like what it says on the packet, it's time to say goodbye. Is that right?
3: Absolutely. I think it was originally some cheesy kind of pasta, but not anymore. It was like a piece of a bowling green. So,
0: strict
3: not good,
0: rule.
3: Ellen.
0: Strict rule. You can get confused when it's frozen and defrosted. The use-by date, the best-by date's no longer relevant because you froze it 3 years ago.
3: Yes.
0: If it no longer looks like the picture on the packet, throw it away.
3: Yeah, very good advice. Thank you, Ellen. I'm now very discreet. It's like CSI Miami trying to get that out. Anyway, very good afternoon. At the moment, a little bit of a mixed bag on the road, a couple of breakdowns, and also we've got some timber debris at Castledine, Gippie Artur Road, northbound, right lane after Beams Road. Got a breakdown at Drewvale, Logan Motorway, eastbound shoulder before the Gateway Motorway, and also a breakdown at Norwell, Stapleton, Jacobsville Road, eastbound shoulder before Beams Road, and a breakdown, Bruce Highway, southbound, one lane block before Bandage Road at the Rangbar. Traffic is heavy back to Bribie Island Road. Lights are on flash at Rothwell, Anzac Avenue at Deception Bay Road, and traffic lights out at Norman Park, Crown Street at Kanara Street due to a local power outage through Norman Park in East Brisbane. And we've had a medical incident this afternoon at South Brisbane on the William Jolly Bridge northbound left lane halfway across, looks like just after Peel Street there, so police and ambulance crews have been on site. Northbound delays back on the Peel Street itself, but it looks like that incident is just cleared now, so it looks like all clear on the William Jolly Bridge, which is good news. I'm Brad from ATN, more details at 3:30 on 612 ABC Brisbane.
0: Thanks so much for that, Brad. It's 10 minutes past 3 in the afternoon at Stafford Heights. It's 22 degrees, Manly 20 degrees. At Logan, 22 degrees, Carralee, 23, Warner, 20 degrees, Broadbeach, Cottontree, both 20 degrees this afternoon. When is it time to throw things out? Do you observe the use-by date on items in your fridge or in your pantry, or the best-by dates, which seems to be encouraging you to split the difference? When is it time to say goodbye to items in your house? 1-300-222-612, 1-300-222-612, 0467-922-612. Because when you start digging in the back of the cupboard or the fridge for the tin of tomatoes or the can of tuna, maybe that can of coconut milk, do you check the use-by date on items? Think about, the other day I was going for some crumbs. You know, you can buy crumbs. I know you should just sort of get a piece of bread and whiz it up and use that for breadcrumbs. But I was looking at breadcrumbs and I thought to myself, breadcrumbs don't go off. Sure, they're 3 months out of date, but what could possibly go wrong with breadcrumbs? And I have to say, I used them. No one was any of the wiser. Completely ignored the use-by date. Do you ever do that? When is it time to say goodbye in your house? Do you strictly read the carton? Do you sniff? And by that, I mean, do you open the container?

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1: Good afternoon, Ellen. Australia's overall inflation rate has slowed over the 12 months to May. Figures from the Bureau of Statistics show the broad cost of living dropped slightly to 4%, down from 4.2% in April. But underlying core inflation, which strips out volatile price spikes, is still moving in the wrong direction at 3.6%. South Australia's recorded its first case of the deadly H5 bird flu strain. The virus was detected this afternoon in a dead migratory seabird found on the Fluorio Peninsula south of Adelaide. The biosecurity scare comes just days after the highly contagious disease breached the mainland in Western Australia. An investigation's underway into an overnight house fire at Logan, south of Brisbane. The blaze engulfed a property in Regent's Park. Neighbouring homes were evacuated as a precaution. No one was hurt. And the Socceroos are set to overhaul their starting lineup for Friday's decisive World Cup group clash against Paraguay in San Francisco. The reshuffle comes as veteran forward Matthew Lecky is officially ruled out with a fresh hamstring tear. More news at 5.
2: 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Traffic.
3: Got a crash just in at Indooroopilly. A motorcycle and car involved, so emergency services are just arriving on site there. Western Freeway outbound left lane before the Mongrel Road exit. Peak delays in that area right through the Fig Tree Pocket. Also a breakdown at Murrumba Downs, and that's on the Bruce Highway northbound shoulder before Anzac Avenue. There's been a truck fire getting extinguished at Rochdale Gateway southbound left lane after Mangavac at Palbar Road. Traffic has been back to Tingalpa. Got a broken down busted up at Mangavac, Logan Road northbound left lane before McGregor Street. And also a broken down, well, a stationary vehicle and an incident there. Crews are on site at Narangba, Bruce Highway southbound left lane before Boundary Road. Traffic is back to Bribie Island Road. And also northbound delays are back to the Gateway Motorway at Nudgee. I'm Brad from ATN. More details in about 15 minutes on 612 ABC Brisbane.
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1: Thanks so much for that. You're about a minute away from your news at 5:30. Guess what I forgot to do? Would you like to go along to the decider? Here's your chance.
2: Here's your chance to win a double pass to a night of heart-pumping action at State of Origin Game 3 here in Brisbane. 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
1: Yeah, about 30 seconds away from news at 5:30. After that, stay with me. I want to introduce you to a woman whose wedding shoes are on display in the Australian War Memorial. You're going to love this story. Imagine you're about to get married in the morning. I'm getting married in the morning. But you're a soldier and the call comes that you're being called up. What do you do? What happens between that and the shoes at the memorial?
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Gaia, heading in the right direction, 612 ABC Brisbane. How you doing tonight, Brizzy? Let me know. You can text 0467 922 612 or give us a call, 1300 222 612. My name's Zach Mander, filling in for your regular Kelly Higgins Divine. She'll be back on your radio before you know it. Now, the Ekka is coming up, and did you know that this year it's celebrating an incredible 150 years? To mark this milestone, we're creating a special 150 Ekka quilt, a time capsule of sorts, capturing your stories and memories for the last 150 years. What are your memories of Ekka? What would you put on this quilt? For me, I reckon it was when I dropped my Nokia 3315, the brick phone. Do you remember that? One of the first mobile phones out of the zipper. And these phones back in the day were so brick-like that it smashed on the floor. And when I got off, the carnival worker gave it back to me in 10 different pieces. And I was able to put it back together and it still worked. That's what I'd depict on this Ekka quilt. What would you put on it? We're calling you to craft, knit, or sew a 15 by 15 centimeter square, something that represents your connection to the Ekka. All the squares will come together in one beautiful quilt and it'll be on display.

on 612 ABC Brisbane in Queensland. And that's the end of the song. So it is a certified banger. Yes, it was a fairly close vote, but in the end, it skipped clear. Boney Maroney voted by you as a banger on 612 ABC Brisbane and Queensland. Good evening. My name's Zach Mander, filling in for Kelly Higgins-Devine. Now, when you watch a film...

Jerry Rafferty, Baker Street on 612 ABC Brisbane and across Queensland. How's your Wednesday night going? My name's Zach Mander, filling in for Kelly Higgins Divine. We're doing songs you love. You can text in to 0467 922 612. We're also trying to help Mike out. He sent us a message with a song that's on the tip of his tongue, but he can't think of it. I've been trying to find a song that's about the phantom, he writes, in brackets, the ghost who walks. So not Phantom of the Opera. You know, the one who lives in the jungle in the purple suit. The only lyrics Mike can remember, drinking milk on the rocks like there's no tomorrow. If anyone knows this song, let us know, says Mike. We've got a few text messages for you. I don't know if they're going to help, Mike. Beefa says, from memory, it's called the Phantom Rap. Okay. We can have a look into that. Another person says, The Ghost Who Walks by Karen Elson, ambient music from The Phantom, the movie from the comic book character. It's easily found on a search engine. Not sure about the milk part. Yeah. Yep. Trying to match those up is the difficulty. You've got the lyrics, which I've tried to Google. Google's telling me it's not a part of any song, but Google doesn't know everything. But then, you've got the music from The Phantom movie. I'm not sure if that's what Mike is looking for, though. Anyway, our search continues. Let's go to our song.

Now the publican's anxious for the quota to come, and there's a far away look on the face of the bum. The maid's gone all cranky, and the

Then the swaggy comes in, smothered in dust and flies. He throws down his roll and rubs the sweat from his eyes. But when he is told, he says, "What's this I hear? I've trudged 50 blamin' miles

0: that's correct. The melody, and you hear it when you listen to it. So,
1: yeah. But that, I mean, that's just like Down Under as well.
0: Yes, although that's a huge controversy there. I'll take the where, please.
1: You'll take the where. No, we haven't answered this one yet.
0: Oh.
1: Which pig has a favourite toy called Mr. Dinosaur? I can tell you that Baroni from Adelaide knows, and Shane, no, you're wrong, but you're in the right ballpark. And Nightwalker knows. So which pig has a favourite toy called Mr. Dinosaur?
0: Trying to think of John Ratzenberger's character, the pig in Toy Story, because the dinosaur, but they were friends.
1: Oh.
0: But he wasn't his pet toy, though, was he?
1: No, he wasn't his pet toy. He was his friend.
0: Yeah, who couldn't reach because his arms were little.
1: It was funny, that was.
0: Look, I'm sorry, I don't know. I'll say Peppa Pig.
1: You're in the right ballpark, Donald.
0: Ballparking? Very good.
1: Not the good one, though, but thank you. Mark, same thing, in the ballpark, but not the right one. Trevor is with us. Hello, Trevor.
2: Good evening, Trevor. And there goes my guess. I was thinking Peppa Pig. So,
1: as I said, it's in the right ballpark.
2: I guess it might be Peppa's dad, but I can't think of any of their names.
1: Yeah, that's what we need, though. We need one of the other pigs.
2: Yeah. Peter Pig.
1: No, it's not. It's a good idea, but it's not Peter, but thank you. Shane has changed his mind and gone to a different pig, and this time you've got the right pig. Bob might know. Hello, Bob.
3: Trev, I'll finish off with a bidip, bidip, bidip. That's all, folks.
1: Unfortunately, not Porky Pig.
3: No. Right. No.
1: Actually, I always, Bugs Bunny show, I don't think you saw Elmer Fudd enough either.
3: Yeah, he was a farmer.
1: Yeah, and you didn't even see Porky Pig all that much either.
3: I bet you he was good eating.
1: I don't know if you can say that, Bob. Like, it would be very unfair to eat Porky Pig.
3: Whoops, it's done now.
1: That's done now. I wonder if that was ever done in an episode with Bugs Bunny that he roasted him.
3: I bet you he was good eating.
1: I don't know if you can say that, Bob. Like, it would be very unfair to eat Porky Pig.
3: Whoops, it's done now.
1: That's done now. I wonder if that was ever done in an episode with Bugs Bunny that he roasted him. That would be funny. Well, sort of funny. Wouldn't be funny for him. Hello, Luke.
4: Hello, Trev. Thanks for the that Nightline segment last night.
1: It wasn't it terrific? For people who weren't with us, there's an art installation being done taking a look at conversations or what people are doing overnight. I'll grab the phone number again, Luke, for people to become part of it.
4: Yeah, it's very moving. I actually shed a tear.
1: Look, it was very much the same in here, because when people have the opportunity to be able to express why they're awake at this time of the morning, they are. There are some really moving conversations. And I think that's one of the things that'll be good about the art installation when it actually gets put in. Be good to listen.
4: Yeah. I love soft lighting, so I think it'd be up my alley.
1: Soft lighting's good. Mind you, the other day we had no lights in here, and it wasn't the best, I got to say. Now, which pig has a favourite toy called Mr. Dinosaur?
4: Well, I think you're after a name, is it?
1: Yes.
4: I think it is the Toy Story character. But you need a name of the pig, do you?
1: I want to know, which pig has a favourite toy called Mr. Dinosaur?
4: Yeah, I think it is the Toy Story one, but I've never, all I know is Woody and Buzz Lightyear, so I'll just rule out Elmer Fudd since you mentioned Elmer before.
1: Yeah, no, but hey, thanks, Luke. And thank you for reminding me about the Nightline that they're actually doing. So I'll get that number and give it to people a little bit later.
4: Yeah, cheers. Thank you.
1: Thanks, Luke. 1-300-800-222. Text 0437-774-774. Hello, Catherine from Normanhurst. And you know the

0: Prince and Purple Rain, 612 ABC Brisbane. Don't forget, a little later this morning, we're going to hit play on a cuter call that could put you in the draw for tickets to State of Origin game number 3.
1: Oh, yes, I keep listening for that. And also, how words written by Trent Dalton proved to be an elixir for Katie Noonan following a marriage breakup. She is coming in with for a chat and song.
0: That's to happen on this Thursday morning. Oh, in the World Cup, so the early game this morning, Switzerland have a 2-0 lead over Canada. Of course, the next time the Aussies play will be tomorrow lunchtime against Paraguay. I wonder if it'll be on the screens at schools for the last day of term. Potentially so. So Australia up against Paraguay. That game tomorrow at midday. To the latest from the newsroom. Now it's 6:30.
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5: ABC News. Good morning, I'm Maria Hatzakis. The NATO chief is back in Washington, D.C. to meet with Donald Trump as he seeks to ease tensions between Europe and the United States. Cameron Gock reports from Washington.
6: NATO Secretary-General Mark Rutte is visiting the U.S. for the fifth time in 18 months to meet with President Donald Trump, who has in recent months lashed out at Europe. The U.S. president has repeatedly threatened to withdraw from the alliance, angered over European allies' refusal to allow the U.S. access to military bases for the Iran war. NATO allies were not consulted or advised the U.S. would start the war in February. Mr. Rutte, who has been nicknamed the Trump Whisperer, is trying to ease tensions ahead of a high-stakes NATO summit in Turkey next month. Cameron Gock, ABC News, Washington.
5: ASIO Director General Mike Burgess has defended the spy agency's allocation of resources to counter terrorism in the years before December's Bondi terror attack. ASIO's resourcing has become a focus of the Bondi Royal Commission, which is looking at how the agency spread resources across counter terrorism and foreign espionage. Mr. Burgess has used his annual threat assessment speech last night to warn that Australia faces a growing number of more complex security threats. He says the agency responds to threats as they emerge and did so in the years before the Bondi shooting.
7: We increased CT resourcing when we raised the threat level in 24 and it continued to grow in the months before Bondi. Resourcing followed the threat.
5: The peak body for local councils is calling on the Queensland government to pause the waste levy. Sarah Richards reports.
8: Metropolitan Council levy rates will rise by $10 per tonne, with regional rates continuing to align with indexation, as outlined in this week's state budget. Alison Smith from the Local Government Association of Queensland says that will be shifted onto ratepayers, as the government is also reducing the levy's upfront annual payments that help to offset costs onto households.
9: You look at last year's state budget and that had a cost for about 19 councils of some $30 million. What this state budget does is going to make that worse.
8: Environment Minister Andrew Powell says the state government launched a waste strategy last week that would see less landfill and more recycling.
5: Boutique Australian designers are demanding a federal crackdown on global

0: Creek has been extra heavy since Henry Highway, Darren to Jindalee, beginning to normal peak now. There was some earlier overnight roadworks at the start of peak this morning, but that really heavied things up early. I'm Brad from ATM. More details around 10 to 7 on 6 to 12 ABC Brisbane.
1: Thank you, Brad. Something I was also interested in reading this morning, it looks like Jeanette Young's term as Governor of Queensland will not be extended.
2: Okay, tell me more.
1: The reports are that a request has been lodged with Buckingham Palace for a new Governor to be appointed when her term expires in November. So it's been a 5-year term. And it's understood that Premier David Christie